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Prescription 75 Medic 67, Code 3 Medical, 123 California Street, 123 California, across the Temple Avenue. RP's not on scene, got a call from her cousin saying she was breaking out in hives and having an emergency

Engine 5 Bayless 10, respond code 2 medical, 1081 Moore Lane, cross of Del Rio Circle at Trey Vista, department 141 for a 78-year-old female fall patient.

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Respond for an accident with Rescue, solo vehicle on its side at Bailey at Keller Landfill.

Engine 82, respond for an exterior fire. 201 Cobblestone Drive. 201 Cobblestone Drive, crossing Flagstone Drive in Antioch. We have a grease pan that caught on fire. RP brought it out in the backyard. It's not spreading. Propane has been disconnected.

0: 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I got a single vehicle off the roadway on site. I'll go ahead and establish Bailey IC. I'll protect him for patients.
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Male in his 60s with chest pains, approximately 3 minutes out of that address.

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Respond for confined appliance fires, 815 Darcy Way, cross of Central Avenue, for smoke coming from behind the stove.

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2: 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He's trying to elope.
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0: 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A 75-year-old male fall victim.
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We respond with PD, 1813 Kern Mountain Way in Antioch, 5150. 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

Engine 82, Medic 85, respond code 3 for a medical, 4850 Deer Valley Road, 4850 Deer Valley Road, crossing the Colony Trail in Unit 214. 89-year-old male with chest pains,

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Engine 92, respond for a natural gas leak. 4450 Balfour Road, 4450 Balfour Crossing, Pippo Avenue. PG&E will also respond for a strong smell of gas outside the residence, and the RP can hear hissing.

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1: He has blood coming out of his mouth and nose. 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

Engine 83, respond for an exterior fire, 1707 Mahogany Way at Park Ridge Townhomes, 1707 Mahogany Way crossing Dogwood Way. There's a fire coming from a grill. 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

Engine 13, Citizen Assist, 217 Sharon Court. 217 Sharon Court, Cross of Judy Court. Respond for a lift assist.

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0: Yeah, this is going to be limited access in this area. Have AMR stage right behind us. We'll do some scout.
1: Copy. The RP did advise it was drivable, but you're probably more familiar with it than me.
0: Negative. This is a road not traveled by me, so I'm going to scout it out. Have them stand by. We'll have them come up.
1: Copy. They are not super far from your current location. Medic 8040, copy the stage out.
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Truck 84 and Medic 20, respond and stage for PD, 151 William Way, 151 William Way crossing Betty Lane for several females and a physical altercation.

Engine 83, Medic 71, respond code 3 for a medical, 2100 Buchanan Road, 2100 Buchanan Road crossing Ithaca Court, number Charlie 603 at Elder Winds, 72-year-old female, unwell.

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Female, female shortness of breath.

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Caller disconnected, male patient, difficulty breathing.

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A 50-year-old male fall victim and vomiting.

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1: Engine 81, Medic 13, respond code 3 for medical, 1600 Astor Drive, 1600 Astor Drive, that's the Renew Astor Apartments in number 71. 50-year-old female who fainted.

Engine 92, Medic 88, respond code 3 for a medical. 1807 Moscato Way, crossing Key and Feline in Brentwood. 67-year-old female, hemorrhage.

Engine 85, Medic 80, respond in stage for medical. 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

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A 66-year-old female, syncope, patient fell and hit her head.

Rescue 10 Truck 1, Engine 1, Battalion 1, Medic 71, vehicle accident. Report of a vehicle into a building at the Corp Yard, 511 Lawrence Way, 511 Lawrence Way. A vehicle into a fence in the building. 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
1: Copy that, boss. 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
0: Engine one is on scene with Walnut Creek PD. We have one car into the fence on the 680 northbound Lawrence on ramp. We'll be investigating.
1: 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On scene with PD, one vehicle into a fence, the 680 northbound on ramp. Investigating.
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Patient hyperventilating.

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CLS 2376 Medical for a fall, 1375 Sycamore Avenue, 1375 Sycamore Avenue, apartment 420. 82-year-old male fall with head injuries.

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Medic 17, engine 5, respond code 3, 2726, Pleasant Hill Road, room 37. 73-year-old male, difficulty breathing.

on Correct Avenue, smoke investigation in the area of Dover Avenue and 19th. Single caller reporting a faint alarm sounding in the area and smell of smoke.

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Engine 11, Medic 19, respond, code 3 Medical, 30, Gustin Court, Crossroads, Kona, Lean, for a 44-year-old female shortness of breath.

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Code 3, 109 Fog Cutter Cove, 109 Fog Cutter Cove, crossing Lantern Bay. 75-year-old female, chest pain.

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For a 77-year-old male, hospice patient needs assistance back into bed.

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Engine 70 Medic 77 respond code 3 medical to Casino San Pablo, 13255 San Pablo Avenue, cross of San Pablo Dam Road. The RPA security advising a 66-year-old female fell at the main entrance.

Engine 81, Medic 86, respond, code 3, 520 East 18th Street, 520 East 18th Street, Apartment 108, Cuffin Cavallo Road. 56-year-old male, chest pain. 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

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Code 3, 962 8th Street, 962 8th Street, crest of Lincoln Avenue, 34-year-old female ruptured cyst.

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0: 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Both upright. 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

Engine 92, respond to natural gas leak. 1175 2nd Street, 1135 2nd Street, crossing Central Boulevard. This will be in the parking lot of CVS from natural gas leak from a tank.

The safety respond code to 1020 Claudia Court, 1020 Claudia Court Apartments, 25E is in Bravo Building 11, crossing L Street. 39-year-old female unwell.

Engine 13 Medic 20, respond code 3 Medical 523 Francis Court, cross of Francis Drive. Okay, for an echo response, the patient's not breathing.

Medic 60, engine 69, code 3 for Richmond, 2150 Pyramid Drive, 2150 Pyramid, crosses Upland. It's going to be a 73-year-old female diabetic issue.

Cotu Medical, 1370 Monument Boulevard, across the Victory Lane, Studio 6 Hotel, in room 214 for 72-year-old female, sick patient.

And then 86 Medic 6 responds, Cook 3 Medical, Arnold Industrial Way and Port Chicago Highway at the bus stop for a 52-year-old male with chest pain. VLS 2 responds,

Engine 10, Medic 2, respond, Code 3 Medical, 1868 Danielle Court, cross of Guilport Lane, for an 83-year-old male shortness of breath.

Attention to respond for hazardous condition, 2033 Estimate Avenue, crest of Larkey Lane, for a possible carbon monoxide alarm that's going off. No one's feeling ill.

Washington 1666 Medic Cyber Song Code 3 121 Shell Cliff Court 121 Shell Cliff Court Crescent Morgan Territory. Possible heart attack.

181 respond to exterior fire, 1030 Apollo Court, 1030 Apollo Court, crossing Wilbur Avenue, slipping near the sports complex, for a fire in the field next to Sheetrock Place on the bridge across from the sports complex.

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Medic 6-1, respond code 2 to Richmond, 2635 Lancaster Drive, unit number 6, cross of Birmingham Drive, 65-year-old female with swollen foot.

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Engine 69, Medic 63, respond for a medical, 15 McCormick Road, 15 McCormick Road, crosses off Paloma Road. Possible fall from a balcony for an unconscious female.

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BLS 53, code 2, 486 Vinewood Drive, cross of Hazelnut. 95-year-old male vomiting and dehydrated.

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1: 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Brake engine 83, Medic 52, code 32382, Glendale Circle, 2382 Glendale Circle, cross of Wildwood. PD is en route for a welfare check, 52-year-old male, that's been locked in a bedroom for multiple days.

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CVS 10, go to 20 West 10th Street, Dollar General, across of A, where a 61-year-old male with neck pain.

Quincy 86, Medic 67, respond code 3, 202 at Gateway, 202 at Gateway, cross of Emerald Way or Topaz Court for a possible stroke patient.

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61 Medic 27, Code 3 Medical, 1529 Richmond Street, 1529 Richmond Street, cross of Potrero Avenue for a 64-year-old male, bleeding from his dialysis shunt.

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Male that requested an ambulance and disconnected.

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1: Go for Medic 22.
0: PD called back to advise there's a female at the same location advising that she was hit, and they're requesting precautionary check, but advise no additional medical response at this time.
1: 22, we copy. We'll advise when we get there.
0: Thank you.

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Code 3 to Richmond, 145 6th Street, cross of Thistle Avenue or Chancellor Avenue. 70-year-old female rectal bleed.

66 respond for a report of wires down 2324 Mono Avenue, 2324 Mono Avenue, crossing McDonald Avenue, for wires down dangling in the street, no arcing.

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1: VLS 3,
0: did you have a call come in for a vehicle accident at Dankinger and Concord?
1: Negative, do you have any further details?
0: It's two parties involved. Everyone's self-extricated. It's going to be non-injury, but if you could start PD code 2.
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0: 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We're having a hard time finding location.
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Clinton 8, Little Burn, 4040, Salem Street, 4040, Salem Street, cross of Denver Street. Neighbors advising the landscaper is using a torch for weeds that's throwing embers into the yard.

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Engine 1, Medic 3, respond code 3, 1376 Oakland Boulevard, cross of Mount Diablo Boulevard, 37-year-old female, intoxicated in seizure.

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Engine 83 responding for an outdoor investigation at 10 Mark Lane. He's advising she left the gas burner on, requesting assistance with an odor of gas in the house. Avenue or Visalia Avenue, 58-year-old male unwell.

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For a vehicle versus structure with a male initially trapped, unknown if he's still trapped, and this was possibly caused by a seizure.

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BLS-63, respond code 2, West County Health, 13601, San Pablo Avenue, cross of Gateway Avenue. 21-year-old female with neck pain. She'll be in a gray tip coma in front of the building.

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Medic 57, code 3 transfer 1526 Willow Pass Road at Riverview Mobile Home Park, space number 42, cross of North Parkside, 38-year-old female, low blood sugar.

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0: 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We are attempting to locate the gray Tacoma. 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

Engine 81, respond for a fire that's possibly extinguished at 600 Wilbur Avenue across Cavallo near apartment 1053. The possible barbecue or wood chips that were smoldering.

Engine 6, Medic 9, cut through medical, Six Flags, Hurricane Harbor, 1950 Waterworld Parkway, in the first aid building. Little information reported, but report of an unresponsive child.

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0: 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It's going to be between pole number 11033804. I'll follow up with the additional pole number here in a minute.
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This is for the smell of gasoline from the garage.

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Medic 41, Engine 42, Engine 41, and Battalion 4 respond to vehicle accident, 1985 Ascot Drive, crossing Ascot Face. Two vehicles involved, no other details.

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0: 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It's 95 is in quarters. You can dispatch fire above 9.
1: Con, fire copies. You're about to hit them with the Type 3. You'd like to go to the next two?
0: Yeah, go to the next two for that.
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Dela 6, you respond to the visual resource 4490 White Cliff Way, 4490 White Cliff Way, crossing Keith Drive. This is on the request of Medic 27 requesting a BLS unit.

0: 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Hallway carbon monoxide alarm.
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3: 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Copper 1, coming. Copper 1 is responding. Two souls on board, 2.5 hours of fuel. We have a 2-minute ETA. Copper 1, gunfire copy. 2-minute ETA overhead. Confirmed on flight following.

0: on fire. 51's on scene. Two-story, nothing showing from the exterior. Slow 6-4 code 2 will be investigating. 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

0: Caught fire, copter one. Copter one, go ahead. Copter one is overhead of fire. We have a 50 by 50 fire burning of brush and trees. Slow rate of spread, flat slope. We're going to be doing a drop on it. I'll get back to you on best access for the engine. Copter one, copter, copy.
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0: You are correct. The Dozer is not going to be helpful and we can handle with the units we have.
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4: There's an exterior fire reported, small grass fire and fire. 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
1: Go ahead.
0: There's lines around this fire, but it is not, there's, but underneath trees. We're doing drops on it, but we're not able to fully extinguish it.
1: Okay, I got it.
0: Just to clarify, fire trails around the fire. Battalion 9, Tom Park. I know, it's going to be a LRA fire on Byron. Looks like it's going to be wind driven. It is on the LRA side of the road, on the east side.
2: Copy. It sounds like they have the one in Disco Bay covered, so why don't you reassign me to that Byron fire, please?
0: Cyanide copy, and who can we take off that other assignment?
2: Give me 383. I'll take 393 as well.
1: Traffic for
0: Titan. Italian 9, Copter 1. We have the majority of the fire knocked out in Discovery Bay. Would you like us to go to the fire that's in Byron?
2: Is 99 on scene yet with the remainder?
1: Battalion 9, crew 12, we're pulling up on scene in about 30 seconds.
2: Copy that, crew 12, give me an update if you can handle it, and if you can, I'm going to release the helicopter.

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1: Charlie.
0: Fireboat 9 is moored up, engine 95 is available.
1: Confire 383, Charlie 1.
0: 383, go ahead.
1: Do we have a command general for this? Or highway commander to have
0: a? From Command 8, Charlie 8.
1: Copy, thank you.

0: Copter 1, clear to go.
1: Stand by.
0: You can look at hose lines down here and start going to work if you're going to use the other one.
1: Just to confirm, you guys can handle with the units off here.
0: Hey, we got the water tender and engine here. If it's too deep seated, we may call you back. That's nothing until the day.
1: Copy one, South East, warm routes with the other fire. Thank you.
2: Copy one, Battalion 9.
1: Go for Copy one.
2: Copy one, Battalion 9. I'm on scene with the fire on fire. It's pretty much handled. You guys could probably go fuel up and get ready for the next one.

0: 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We're en route back to base.
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0: 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Marina, I see caught fire, Charlie 5.

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1: Hey, sir.
0: Thank you.
2: 393, clear back to course. I will be clear enough. That's my cut.

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1: It's 393.
0: Okay, clear to go back to 393.
1: 393 AFIRM, clear home. Engine 82, residential alarm sounding 3247 Ashley Way across the Ashburton, general smoke detector, no contact.

It's on fire, copter one. Copter one, man. Copter one is on the ground in fire. Cancel my following. On fire, copies.

engine 75, medic 69, code 3 medical, 1051 Sandpoint Drive, 1051 Sandpoint Drive, cross of Langley Way or Bay Point Way, 57-year-old male with an arm injury cut by a saw.

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1: Interstate 75, go ahead.
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